0: Partly cloudy this afternoon. Tomorrow a possible shower, heading for a top of 17. Right now in Queenscliff, it's 14 degrees. 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

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That's right, it's tax time.

0: 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Tom and Loggy when you wake up. Tim and Davo for the drive home. 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